The great Bobby Fuller. The Bobby Fuller Four with Let Her Dance. A guy who left this world at a very young age, and rather mysteriously, too. Look it up. Bobby Fuller. The Bobby Fuller Four. And before Bobby Fuller, we heard Doc Watson from 1975 and his version of a Mississippi John Hurt song, Make a Pallet on Your Floor. And we started that set off with Barbara Lynn, Can't Buy My Love by Barbara Lynn. I'm Ben Vaughn. This is the Many Moods of Ben Vaughn that you're tuned into, and we have a record queued up here. This is a song that falls under the category of Do Not Try This at Home. The artist is the Bobby Peterson Quartet, and the song is called Mama Get the Hammer. There's a fly on a baby's head. Bobby Peterson.

We have been listening to Richard Groove Holmes from 1971 with Down Home Funk, which is exactly what this music sounds like. And before that, we heard Alan Vega from 1980 with Fireball, and we started that set off with the Bobby Peterson Quartet with Mama Get the Hammer, There's a Fly on the Baby's Head. Coming up after the break, we're going to pay tribute to the guitar playing of Dave Davies of the Kinks. This and more when we return with The Many Moods of Ben Vaughn.

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1: This Movie Star Monday, we've got two guests, Nikki Reed from the Twilight films, and we've got the producer of her latest project, Rebecca Tikal. We're going to talk about that project. It's called Groundswell.
0: It's all happening on the Monday edition of the John and Heidi Show.
2: 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Tonight, showers and thunderstorms with some storms possibly bringing heavy rain. Mostly cloudy skies with a low around 48. Looking ahead to Monday, a slight chance of rain showers with partly sunny skies and a high near 63. Currently, it's 62 and overcast. For UCToday.org, I'm Bill Banks with your weather flash.

0: Coming to you across the airwaves, these are the many moods of Ben Vaughn. And now, here's your host, Ben Vaughn.
1: All right, we are back. Welcome back to the show. The Many Moods is now in syndication. We're on in a bunch of places, and we thank all of you out there for making that happen. And the podcast, too. None of that would be possible without you. So thank you, thank you, thank you. Okay, what do you say? The cramps? Time for the cramps? Here they are with Human Fly.

Dogs run free, why not we? 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

Wyn Stewart with some California country, the Bakersfield, California sound of Wyn Stewart with Rain, Rain. And before that, we heard of Dogs Run Free by Bob Dylan from 1970, some spoken word by Bob Dylan. And we started that set off with the Cramps from 1978 with Human Fly, produced by Alex Chilton. I'm Ben Vaughn. This is the Many Moods of Ben Vaughn that you're listening to, and we are located here in the Relay Shack. This is a broadcast from the middle of nowhere, and here in the Relay Shack, we're surrounded by boxes of records, CDs, 45s. We have 8-track tapes. We got all kinds of stuff laying around here, and we're going to do something right now. We're going to put together a medley of Dave Davies guitar solos. Dave Davies of the Kinks, the lead guitar player for the Kinks, a legendary guitar player and legendary for guitar solos that sounded like explosions of sound, very much like Link Wray, maybe the British Link Wray in his early days. And we're going to hear a medley now of his best explosive guitar solos. Get ready for this. Dave Davies of the Kinks on lead guitar.

Dave Davies jumping out of the speakers there on lead guitar. And now to prove that he wasn't just an animal, a barbarian on the guitar, here's a very thoughtful, really well-composed, great, great part by Dave Davies. Waterloo Sunset by the Kinks.

0: We have been listening to Antonio Carlos Jobim with Wave from 1967. And before that, we heard Gene Allison, 10 years before that, recorded in Nashville, a soul record recorded in Nashville in 1957. You Can Make It If You Try. And before Gene Allison, we heard the Kinks. Queued up and ready to go, we have a live recording of Tim Hardin from 1968. This and more when we return with The Many Moods of Ben Vaughan.
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3: Don't touch.

Oh, yes, we are back. Welcome back to the show. We know you have other entertainment options, and we thank you for choosing The Many Moods. Oh, yes, we do. Okay, let's see. What do we have here? Oh, man. Okay, we're going to play a record right now that is pretty morbid, but a great, great record by J. Frank Wilson and the Cavaliers, written by Wayne Cochran. This is called Last Kiss.

Nina Simone would turn me on. And before that, we heard T-Rex from the Electric Warrior album with Life's a Gas. And we started that set off with Last Kiss by J. Frank Wilson and the Cavaliers. I'm Ben Vaughn. This is the Many Moods of Ben Vaughn that you're tuned into. And if you like what you hear, we're now available as a podcast on an internet near you. That's right. Wherever you find podcasts, we're there. We're very easy to find. And we thank KCDZ in Joshua Tree, California, for putting these shows up on the information superhighway for you to download and enjoy. And we also have a social media presence. That's right. Yesterday's technology today. That's our motto here in the Relay Shack. We're on Instagram and we're on Facebook. So if you see us up there, take a moment to like us. Really, really like us, because we need affirmation. We really, really need affirmation here in the Relay Shack. It's getting lonely in here. Anyway, we're going to play a record right now by Tim Hardin from 1968, recorded live at Town Hall in New York City. And this is a song with a great title, You Upset the Grace of Living When You Lie. Tim Hardin from 1968.

We have been listening to a version of Soul Serenade from Jamaica by the Federal Band, and before that we heard Ray Sharp, recorded in Phoenix, Arizona in 1959 with Linda Liu, and we started that set off with Tim Hardin, recorded live in 1968. And we have run out of time. We got to go. We got to get out of here. The Many Moves is produced by Charles Tobias, engineered by Kevin Jarvis. Our announcer is Smith Harrison, and I'm your host, Ben Vaughn. Thank you so much for listening. Come back and visit us again right here in the Relay Shack. We'll be waiting for you. Until then, arrivederci, auf Wiedersehen, adios, au revoir, aloha, and goodbye. See ya.

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Bringing the fire for an early show on September 25th, 1971. That is the Grateful Dead's Jerry Garcia with some different playmates. Jerry Garcia, Merle Saunders, 925-71, Lion Share, San Anselmo, California. Something from the early show with One Kind of Favor. Jerry Garcia bringing his wistful vocals to Blind Lemon Jefferson's One Kind Favor there. And that is something from the latest release out of the Jerry Garcia vault, Garcia Live Volume 22. This is the official tapes. It's a Grateful Dead radio program where we don't always just play nothing but the Grateful Dead. Sometimes we get into some solo projects as well, like Garcia Live Volume 22, September 25th, 1971. Just released, captures almost every note played across the early and late shows at San Anselmo's intimate Lion Share, a tiny Kwanzaa hut on the edge of town. The performances were originally recorded by, you may see these names in Grateful Dead liner notes as well, Betty Cantor Jackson and Bob Matthews. While the set closer, the night they drove Old Dixie down, it does not survive on the original tape. That's why you got to emphasize almost every note on that release. What remains is a rare slice of transcendent two-guitar Garcia Saunders alchemy, now preserved in full color. Jerry Garcia's partnership with Merle Saunders carved out a parallel musical life in small Bay Area clubs. And here's not only is they joined by rhythmic anchor John Comba and Grateful Dead drummer Billy Kreutzmann, but also Tom Fogerty of John Fogerty's brother. He's on rhythm guitar, and that was shortly after he bolted from the Bayou with Creedence Clearwater Revival. The quintet specialized in power pockets, strong grooves, giving Jerry Garcia space to elaborate and extend his musical knowledge. Free from expectations that followed him elsewhere. The key ingredient with Merle Saunders and Jerry Garcia, the key ingredient was fun with a capital F. A little bit later here on the official tapes, we're going to take a trip back to the Lion's Share with Jerry and Merle. We heard something from September of 71. A little bit later on the official tapes, we're going to hear something from July of 73. That's going to be coming up on the official tapes. Now that we're kind of taking a side tour, a side trip from Grateful Dead and exploring Jerry Garcia's side trips and other bands, we got to mention Old and In the Way. They're coming out with a release called Live at Sonoma State. It's kind of a re-release, sort of. Live at Sonoma State, 11-4-73 presents one of the last live performances by legendary bluegrass supergroup Old and the Way, featuring Grateful Dead's Jerry Garcia. You got David Grisman, Peter Rowan, John Kahn, and Vassar Clements. The group is in exceptionally fine form, singing and playing classic tunes in their incredible bluegrass style. I say it's a re-release of a re-release because it was originally released as a digital download on David Grisman's website back in 2023. It was sort of to celebrate the 50th anniversary of the performance. And then in 2025, it was released on vinyl for Record Store Day, Black Friday. And it was limited to 5,500 copies. Now the show is going to be released back on vinyl. This one's going to have a different color scheme to it. The vinyl is going to have a honeydew cream feel to it. And then it's also going to be released on CD as well. Looking forward to that. And once we get our copies here to official tapes, World Headquarters, we'll be sure to get it on the radio for you.

Some say if it isn't Bill, it ain't bluegrass, but sounded like bluegrass to me. That is Old and In the Way. You have it here on the Official Tapes Grateful Dead radio program, where we get into the official releases from the Grateful Dead's vault. And Jerry Garcia, a member of the Grateful Dead, he had a little side trips here and there. And there he is with his bluegrass buddies, David Grisman, Peter Rowan, John Kahn, and Vassar Clements. The group, exceptionally fine form, on November 4th, 1973. And that is their performance of Panama Red. What's kind of cool, a little bit later here on the Official Tapes, we're going to hear something from Jerry Garcia in 1973, just a couple months before, in July of 73. And it ain't bluegrass, though. We're going to hear something from Jerry Garcia and Merle Saunders from Garcia Live Volume 6. Now, the Sonoma State performance, 11-4-73 with Old in the Way. It was originally released as a digital download in 2023. That's when we got our hands on it through David Grisman's website. Downloaded that bad boy, threw it on the radio for you. And then it was cool to see that it was going to get the Record Store Day treatment. And it was released on vinyl for Record Store Day, Black Friday 2025. Kind of a good way to get people into the shops and not necessarily online, and go analog all the way, not only with the vinyl, but also going into record stores. And now they are going to re-release the 11-4-73 Old in the Way performance. They're going to release it on vinyl. This is going to be more to the masses. Record Store Day, you only had 5,500 copies. And so now they're going to release it to the masses with the upcoming release. And then they're also going to release it on CD as well. So looking forward to that. Always good to see Old and In the Way getting released on multiple formats. And also just mine in that vault as far as Old in the Way performances. Definitely some good stuff. Earlier in the program, we heard something from the latest release out of the Garcia Live vault, strictly Garcia vault, Garcia Live Volume 22. The newest release out of that vault was September 25th, 1971 at Lion's Share, San Anselmo, California, from September 25th, 1971. But we're going to boost it up a little bit, just a couple years. And in 1973, Grateful Dead member Jerry Garcia and Merle Saunders hit the Lion's Share again. And remember, this is July of 73. That's going to be coming up. But

0: that we're also going to hear something else from the 11473 show. So Jerry Garcia just kind of covering all formats. Not only did the Grateful Dead have a very busy year as far as 73 performances, they were kind of needing to tour it and get that wall of sound going for the performances that would take place in 74 when the Wall of Sound tour took place. But 73, Grateful Dead was in full flight. And then during his off time, if you can believe that, Jerry Garcia played in the bluegrass band Old in the Way, and then he also had some experimental stuff going on with Merle Saunders as well. What's cool about the performance that we're going to get into with Old in the Way live at Sonoma State is, well, we heard Panama Red, but we're going to go back in the set, and this is actually how the Old in the Way started the show. Old in the Way live at Sonoma State, the show opener. We're going to hear that coming up here on The Official Tapes.
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5: With your weather flash, I'm Bill Banks, UCToday.org. 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Tonight, showers and thunderstorms are on the way, with some storms possibly bringing heavy rain. Mostly cloudy with a low around 48. Looking ahead to Monday, a slight chance of rain showers is possible. Partly sunny with a high near 63. Currently it's 62 and overcast. For UCToday.org, I'm Bill Banks with your weather flash.

official releases from the Grateful Dead's vault with Corey as your radio presenter. 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

0: I really feel that the way entertainment works in this country, the way showbiz works, you know, the Judy Garland tradition, you know, is 45 minutes, bam, get off. You know, do an encore, that's it, psh, out of there, you know. And I think that that's a burn as far as I'm concerned. I know every time, I've been a fan, you know, I am a fan of music. And if I go to hear somebody play, I really want to hear them do it.
1: Oh, yeah.
0: Frequency. And it's artificial. I really don't think it's called for, you know.
1: Yeah, frequency.
0: Economics, I think, more than anything else, that I think they stem from cabaret economics, bar economics, mm-hmm. which is that traditionally bars do a turnover business.
1: Right.
0: You know, like cafe shows do a turnover business so that, like, if they can squeeze in four shows a night, great. You know, five shows, wonderful, like in Vegas or something, you know. Mm-hmm. And turn over the house each time. You know, and then make a lot of money in a small room. And I think that it's that idea that has created this the form of the short show, you know. And also, another thing which is irritating to me is the thing, if you like somebody's work and you go to see their show and find that they, for three shows or four shows or something, they play the identical set, you know. That's also very common. That's another part of that showbiz formula. You know.
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It's the official tapes, Grateful Dead radio program, where we explore the official releases from the Grateful Dead's vault. And not a whole lot of Grateful Dead in this last hour. We've been really kind of honing in on Jerry Garcia and Jerry Garcia's side band, side trips that he's got going on. That was Jerry Garcia and Merle Saunders. Jerry Garcia, he came from the folk music world. He never really played in any dance bands, but you got to be careful how you define dance bands, because sometimes he would often refer to the Grateful Dead as a dance band. So a different definition of a dance band, and he never really learned any standards. Merle Saunders was sort of his guide into the world of jazz and bebop every night in clubs. Was sort of a postgraduate seminar for Jerry Garcia, and Jerry Garcia definitely passing with all flying colors. To Merle Saunders, this was the most fun that he had playing music in ages. Enthusiastic crowds, extended instrumental passages where he and Garcia could play as much as they wanted. Good times indeed. That is from Garcia Live, Volume 6. Now, earlier in the program, we heard something from Jerry Garcia and Merle Saunders from Garcia Live, Volume 22. That was a show from September 25th, 1971, not to be confused with what you just heard there from July 5th, 1973. Also, something that's cool, going back to that release of Garcia Live Volume 22, it also features Grateful Dead's drummer, Bill Kreutzmann. So got a little bit of Grateful Dead in there, not only with Jerry Garcia, but also with Bill Kreutzmann. So that was something from the first set as well, an extended jam from 7573. We heard She's Got Charisma going into That's All Right, Mama. This is the official tapes, Grateful Dead radio program, where we explore the official releases from the Grateful Dead's vault. And before that, we heard Going to the Races, another side trip from Jerry Garcia, this time around with his bluegrass band. Old and In the Way, we heard something from November 4th, 1973 at the gymnasium at California State Sonoma. We heard Going to the Races, and that performance came out on the 50th anniversary of the performance as a digital download on David Grisman. David Grisman, player and picker in the Old in the Way, and that was released as a digital download on David Grisman's website. Then it was released for Record Store Day, Black Friday 2025. They only released 5,500 copies of that. Well, the demand is there. So they are going to re-release it on vinyl, this time with a Honeydew Cream vinyl. And it will also be released on CD as well, which is the preferred format here at Official Tapes World Headquarters. So once we get the compact disc at Official Tapes World Headquarters, we'll be sure to get some more Old in the Way on there for you here at the Official Tapes. You can always catch up with us at our website, officialtapes.com.

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3: 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Tonight, showers and thunderstorms are on the way, with some storms possibly bringing heavy rain. Mostly cloudy with a low around 48. Looking ahead to Monday, a slight chance of rain showers is possible. Partly sunny with a high near 63. Currently it's 62 and overcast. For UCToday.org, I'm Bill Banks with your weather flash.
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0: get so lonely, baby. 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
1: 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We're going to get into some side trips from the Grateful Dead's Jerry Garcia. The new Garcia live release is out. We're going to get into a Jerry Garcia Merle Saunders show from September of 71 and also some Jerry Garcia bluegrass. 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
4: 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Tonight, showers and thunderstorms are likely, with some storms possibly bringing heavy rain. Mostly cloudy, with a low around 48. Looking ahead to Monday, a slight chance of rain showers, partly sunny, with a high near 63. Later, Monday night, mostly clear skies with a low around 47. Currently, it's 60 and overcast. For UCToday.org, I'm Bill Banks with your weather flash.

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4: 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Tonight, mostly cloudy with a low around 48. A chance of rain showers is possible, so keep an eye on the sky. Looking ahead to Monday, partly sunny with a high near 63. A slight chance of rain showers may develop later in the day. Currently, it's 59 and overcast. For UCToday.org.

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4: With your weather flash, I'm Bill Banks, UCtoday.org. 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Tonight, mostly cloudy with a low around 48. A chance of rain showers may develop later. Looking ahead to Monday, partly sunny with a high near 63. A slight chance of rain showers is also possible during the day. Currently, it's 56 and clear. For UCtoday.org, I'm Bill Banks with your weather flash.

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4: With your weather flash, I'm Bill Banks, uctoday.org. 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Tonight, mostly cloudy with a chance of rain showers and a low around 48. Looking ahead to Monday, partly sunny with a slight chance of rain showers, highs near 63. Later Monday night, mostly clear with a low around 47. Currently, it's 54 and clear. For uctoday.org, I'm Bill Banks with your weather flash.

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4: With your weather flash, I'm Bill Banks, UCToday.org. 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Tonight, mostly cloudy with a low around 48. A chance of rain showers may develop later. Looking ahead to Monday, partly sunny with a high near 63. A slight chance of rain showers is also possible during the day. Currently, it's 52 and clear. For UCToday.org, I'm Bill Banks with your weather flash.

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0: Here's what's happening at Lincolnville Baptist Church. Children are invited to take part in the church's Praise Kids Club, held on Thursday evenings from 6:30 till 8 p.m., beginning June 25th and continuing through July 30th. The weekly program is designed especially for kids and offers an evening of faith-based activities and fellowship. The church is also planning gazebo nights this summer. The first will be held Sunday, June 28th at 6 p.m., featuring Friends in Christ with Roland Proper, Beth Edwards, and Jim and Terry Fonts. The second gazebo night is scheduled for Sunday, July 26th at 6 p.m. and will feature The Right Way, along with Centerville Free Methodist Worship Team. Gazebo nights will be held rain or shine. Attendees are encouraged to bring a lawn chair or blanket and enjoy an evening of music, fellowship, and praise. A love offering will also be taken. The Lincolnville Baptist Church is located on Mill Street in Lincolnville.
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5: With your weather flash, I'm Bill Banks, UCtoday.org. 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This morning, overcast with a high near 63, a slight chance of rain showers. Tonight, mostly clear with a low around 48. Looking ahead to Tuesday, mostly sunny with a high near 73, a slight chance of rain showers. Currently, it's 52 and overcast. For UCtoday.org, I'm Bill Banks with your weather flash.

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4: With your weather flash, I'm Bill Banks, UCToday.org. 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This morning, overcast with a high near 63, a slight chance of rain showers. Later today, partly sunny with a low around 48. Tonight, mostly clear with a low around 48. Looking ahead to Tuesday, mostly sunny with a high near 73, a slight chance of rain showers. Currently, it's 54 and overcast. For UCToday.org, I'm Bill Banks with your weather flash.

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4: 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I'm Robert Orner, interim pastor at the church. 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
0: It's Monday. My beautiful bride is here at my side. Hello, Heidi. How are you?
1: Hello. Oh, I'm tired.
0: Had a long weekend, apparently.
1: Yes.
0: Somebody was partying a little too much.
1: Oh, yes.
0: I've got a movie star Monday, and I have a movie star and somebody else joining me today. I have Nikki Reed from the Twilight movies, and I have Rebecca Tickell joining me from Groundswell. She and her husband have three different videos now. They're a docuseries, so this is the third and final from Prime Video. This one's called Groundswell. It's about Mother Earth. And we talked with them, I don't know if it was a year ago or 2 years ago, when they had Kiss the Ground or Kiss the Earth, something like that was the second one. And anyway, they've got this update. Woody Harrelson's involved, Demi Moore's involved, and Nikki Reed, who we'll talk to today from the Twilight series. Thanks for listening to the John and Heidi Show.
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0: Now, with today's reason to party, here's my beautiful bride, Heidi Small. What do you have for me, Heidi?
1: Well, today is prune day. I had no idea that there were cocktails that you could make out of prunes, but this is called a prune royale. I cannot even imagine the kind of mess that you would wake up to in the morning after a night of these bad boys. But it is rum, lime juice, prune juice, coconut water, and club soda and lime.
0: Were they all out of every other ingredient?
1: Right? I know. It's sounds horrific.
0: It does not
1: but
0: sound like my
1: cocktail. If you're feeling adventurous and you want to celebrate prunes, there you go. That's your cocktail.
0: Well, thank you, Heidi.
1: You're welcome.
0: I've got a link to that disgusting drink in the show notes for today at johnandheidishow.com.
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0: access to an ATM and alter its programming to withdraw money illegally. Authorities identified the suspect as 42-year-old Anthony Jesus Garcia Cordoba of Raleigh, North Carolina. He was arrested out of state and extradited to Pennsylvania in December 2025. On April 13th of this year, Garcia Cordoba entered a plea of no contest to three felony theft charges related to ATM theft investigations across Pennsylvania. The Titusville case was part of that larger investigation. Titusville police credited the cooperation of multiple local, state, and federal law enforcement agencies in bringing the case to a resolution. Pennsylvania hunters can begin purchasing their 2026-27 hunting and trapping licenses 1 week from today, Monday, June 22nd. That's also the first day resident hunters may purchase antlerless deer licenses for all wildlife management units across the state. The Pennsylvania Game Commission says resident hunters are guaranteed an antlerless license in any wildlife management unit during the first round of sales as long as they purchase it by July 13th. Hunting licenses can be purchased online through HuntFish PA or at authorized license issuing agents throughout the Commonwealth. Cory City Council meets this evening at 6 at the Community Center for a voting session. Council is expected to approve a second reading of an ordinance to revise city code on its sidewalks and weed control, plus reaffirm snow removal requirements. The council is also expected to authorize a sale procedure for a fire truck that was replaced by a new one that was delivered last week. The meeting agenda is available online along with documentation. The public is invited to attend the meeting.
1: 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Penn State football picking up a commitment from four-star defensive end Elijah Gurdon. He comes from the state of Rhode Island. He also had offers from Florida, Michigan, North Carolina, and Tennessee. Pitt football had a very good weekend. They pick up a commitment from quarterback James Peroni. He comes from the state of Florida. This comes after they recently lost the verbal pledge of another quarterback from the state of Florida in Kevin Verpale. They also pick up a cornerback in Caden Battle. He comes from the state of Georgia. He had also picked up offers from schools like Michigan State, Kansas State, and Stanford, but he makes the decision to commit to Pitt. They now have 23 commitments for the 2027 class. That's your Sports Flash for UCToday.org. I'm Matt Pauley.
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4: From your weather authority today, breezy, cooler, with clouds and sunshine, 65 to 70. Tonight, fair sky, 55 to 60. Tuesday, partly sunny, mild, near 75. Wednesday, sunshine and clouds, breezy, passing shower or thundershower or two, near 75. Latest weather updates on the Your Area to Go app on Weather Authority. Meteorologist Craig Flint.

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2: John and Heidi.
0: Now, big screen, little screen. Kevin Hart has named one celebrity that he feels should never be roasted. Who do you think that would be?
3: Oh.
0: The queen herself, Oprah Winfrey.
3: Oh, good
0: Lord.
3: Yeah,
0: he said she should not be roasted. He first suggested maybe LeBron James should not be roasted, but then he decided, no, I'm going to say Oprah should not be roasted. He said that would be like spray painting the Sistine Chapel.
3: Oh, yes, it would.
0: He said if I found out
3: it would be exactly like that.
0: Said she wanted to do it. I'm driving 100 miles an hour to Oprah's house to tell her you cannot do this. So there you go. And in today's episode of Amusing Internet Conspiracy Theories, does Guy Fieri actually eat what you see him eating on Diners, Drive-Ins, and Dives? Dr. Spaghetti is a Twitch streamer who normally doesn't have much interest in food media. But during a recent streaming session, a follower suggested that he actually never eats the food on the show. So the doctor compiled a YouTube analysis of mountains of clips, noting that he often keeps the food in his cheek during a shot, and you rarely see him swallow anything.
3: Oh,
0: in addition,
3: really?
0: Fieri's remarkably able to carry on clear conversations right after he fills his mouth with food. Dr. Spaghetti even caught an instance of him moving a pair of chopsticks to his mouth, but there was nothing in the chopsticks. So the world may never know.
3: Wow, that kind of...
0: It's interesting.
3: Kind of hurts, doesn't it?
0: Yeah,
3: Everybody loves that show.
0: Hey, just so you know, I eat everything this put in front of me. I'm never on camera while I'm doing it, but I eat it all. Big screen, little screen on the John and Heidi Show.
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2: John and Heidi.
0: Heidi, did you know the largest volcano in the solar system is not even on Earth, it's on Mars? Huh. Olympus Mons is 3 times taller than Mount Everest. It is so wide that it would cover most of a U.S. state.
1: Whoa.
0: So the base of this thing is huge. Huge. That's big. Again, it's not here. It's on Mars. So I don't plan to go anytime soon.
1: No.
0: We don't know everything. But now we know this.
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5: For UCToday.org, I'm Brian Silvis reporting. Severe thunderstorms that moved through northwestern Pennsylvania on Sunday afternoon and evening brought reports of a confirmed tornado, downed trees, and power outages across Crawford and Warren counties. The National Weather Service issued a tornado warning for Crawford County. At 4:25 p.m. yesterday, forecasters reported a confirmed tornado near Cambridge Springs, moving east at 50 miles per hour. Emergency crews in Crawford County responded to numerous reports of fallen trees, with some roads temporarily blocked. One tree was reported across Route 77 near Little Cooley. And in Warren County, strong winds brought down trees and power lines in Pleasant Township and in the city of Warren. Penelec crews worked alongside local firefighters to secure all the affected areas. Here's Trey with more news.
6: Torrey City Council meets this evening at 6 at the Community Center for a voting session. Council is expected to approve a second reading of an ordinance to revise city code on sidewalks and weed control, plus reaffirm snow removal requirements. The council is also expected to authorize a sale procedure for a fire truck that was replaced by a new one that was delivered last week. The meeting agenda is available online along with documentation. The public is invited to attend the meeting. A North Carolina man has pleaded no contest in connection to an investigation into the theft of nearly $60,000 from an ATM in Titusville. Titusville police say officers responded to Community Connect Federal Credit Union shortly after midnight on October 5, 2025, after receiving a report of a suspicious person near the ATM. Investigators later determined the machine had been tampered with and approximately $1,000 in cash had been left behind at the scene. Police say the theft involved a scheme known as ATM jackpotting. Authorities identified the suspect is 42-year-old Anthony Jesus Garcia Cordova of Raleigh, North Carolina. On April 13th of this year, Garcia Cordova entered a plea of no contest to 3 felony theft charges related to ATM theft investigations across Pennsylvania.
7: 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Erie Seawolves baseball, their series finale against Akron on Sunday getting canceled. So the 6-game series turns into a 5-game series. And it was a good one for Erie as they won the first 4. So they won 4 of 5. Off today, they're going to be in Harrisburg to open up a 6-game series coming up tomorrow. Cleveland Guardians baseball, they were also rained out yesterday as they were scheduled to take on the Detroit Tigers. Cleveland had won the first 2 games of the series. It'll be made up as part of a day-night doubleheader on September 4th. Cleveland also has the day off today. They're going to open up a 3-game series at Milwaukee coming up tomorrow. Slade Ciccone will still go tomorrow. Gavin Williams, who was supposed to start yesterday, will go on Wednesday. That's your Sports Flash for UCToday.org. I'm Matt Pauley.
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9: From your weather authority today, breezy, cooler, with clouds and sunshine, 65 to 70. Tonight, fair sky, 55 to 60. Tuesday, partly sunny, mild, near 75. Wednesday, sunshine and clouds, breezy, passing shower or thundershower or two, near 75. Latest weather updates on the Your Area to Go app. I'm Weather Authority meteorologist Craig Flint.
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0: Now, surveys and studies and such, a new study suggests AI hiring systems favor resumes that were written by, wait for it, AI. Yeah.
1: Oh, my God.
0: Researchers found applicants' tracking system, ATS, were about 60% more likely to shortlist a candidate whose resume was generated by a matching large language model. So the study warns that AI self-preference could unfairly disadvantage equally qualified applicants who actually wrote their own resume or used a different AI tool. So like if I used Grok and you used Claude, or I used ChatGPT and you used whatever the others are, they're just saying that if it was created by this AI, it preferred that resume. So researchers had 2,200 human-written resumes across 24 occupations, creating AI-generated versions with models including ChatGPT-4 and DeepSeek to compare hiring outcomes. The problem was most severe in accounting, sales, and finance. So how weird. Pretty soon, humans won't be needed at all.
1: You don't need to do anything anymore.
0: You just let it do it all. Oh, by the way, I got the job, and ChatGPT is doing the job for me, too. And it's
1: like
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0: Time now for the joke of the day with my beautiful bride, Heidi Small. What you got for me, Heidi?
1: The class of 1950 gets together for their class reunion. Not many people are left, but two of the 10 people to attend were Harry, an 88-year-old widower, and Esther, an 87-year-old divorcee. Hmm. Over

0: isn't what it used to be. Last night, when I asked you to marry me, did you say yes or no? I said yes, Esther exclaimed excitedly, and I'm so glad that you called, because for the life of me, I couldn't remember who asked.
1: Oh, that's adorable.
0: Oh, that's adorable. Nice.
1: That's so good. That's the joke of the day. Didn't offend anybody. It's what I'm looking for in jokes, Heidi. She's got so many that I'm like, why in the world would you pick that? Joke of the day on the John and Heidi Show.
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3: 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Severe thunderstorms that moved through northwestern Pennsylvania on Sunday afternoon and evening brought reports of a confirmed tornado, downed trees, and power outages across Crawford and Warren counties. The National Weather Service issued a tornado warning for Crawford County. At 4:25 p.m. yesterday, forecasters reported a confirmed tornado near Cambridge Springs, moving east at 50 miles per hour. Emergency crews in Crawford County responded to numerous reports of fallen trees, with some roads temporarily blocked. One tree was reported across Route 77 near Little Cooley. And in Warren County, strong winds brought down trees and power lines in Pleasant Township and in the city of Warren. Penelec crews worked alongside local firefighters to secure all the affected areas. Here's Trey with more news.
4: A North Carolina man has pleaded no contest in connection to an investigation into the theft of nearly $60,000 from an ATM in Titusville. Titusville police say officers responded to Community Connect Federal Credit Union shortly after midnight on October 5th, 2025, after receiving a report of a suspicious person near the ATM. Investigators later determined the machine had been tampered with and approximately $1,000 in cash had been left behind at the scene. Police say the theft involved a scheme known as ATM jackpotting. Authorities identified the suspect is 42-year-old Anthony Jesus Garcia Cordova of Raleigh, North Carolina. On April 13th of this year, Garcia Cordova entered a plea of no contest to three felony theft charges related to ATM theft investigations across Pennsylvania.
5: 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Pirates baseball, they lose to the Marlins yesterday 4-2 as Paul Skenes goes six innings, allowing two runs on four hits, 10 strikeouts, one walk. He was getting a ton of swing and miss, but it was not good enough. He loses to fall to 6-6. Brian Reynolds does hit a home run, his eighth of the year. Up next for the Pirates, they're going to open up a three-game series against the A's. Jared Jones on the mound. The right-hander comes in with a 1-0 record and a 4.73 ERA. Buffalo Bills football, they have their entire 2026 draft class under contract. Over the weekend, they get four-star offensive tackle Jude Bowery under contract. Bowery played both left and right tackle during his collegiate career at Boston College. That's your Sports Flash for UCToday.org. I'm Matt Pauley.
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8: From your weather authority today, breezy, cooler, with clouds and sunshine, 65 to 70. Tonight, fair sky, 55 to 60. Tuesday, partly sunny, mild, near 75. Wednesday, sunshine and clouds, breezy, passing shower or thundershower or two, near 75. Latest weather updates on the Your Area to Go app on Weather Authority. Meteorologist Craig Flint.

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2: John and Heidi.
0: Time now for the scoop of the day. Thinking about taking a break from social media? Well, a new review suggests digital detox might not improve your mood as much as you'd expect. This study, probably done by Meta. Researchers analyzed 10 studies involving more than 4,600 people who took social media breaks ranging from a month to just a day. They found no significant changes in happiness, negative emotions, or life satisfaction. But experts say there may still be a benefit to taking a break from social media if you think that it'll be helpful for you. Rather than quitting entirely, they suggest on focusing on mindful, intentional use and maybe using a timer that limits your specific time spent scrolling on certain apps. Yeah. What do you think of that?
1: I agree with that. It's time to stay off of social media.
0: And if your morning coffee pick-me-up doesn't seem to last long enough, grapefruit could offer a boost. The fruit contains compounds that can slow breakdown of certain substances in your body, leading to speculate that it could extend your caffeine buzz.
1: I do like grapefruit.
0: I'm not a fan. One Florida coffee chain is even testing the idea by putting grapefruit and espresso together.
1: Oh.
0: Experts say any extra buzz they would likely get is minor and inconsistent. They point out that grapefruit can interact with many prescription medications,
1: though. You have to be careful.
0: Making that trend potentially risky, despite the fruit's well-known health benefits. So, I didn't think I'd ever have to say this, but consult your doctor before having a grapefruit, apparently. I don't know.
1: Or try to find a way to get off all your meds.
0: That's
1: that would be
0: better. That is your scoop of the day on the John and Heidi Show.
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2: John and Heidi.
0: Time now for the movie quote of the day. I don't think you're going to get this one either, Heidi. It's from 2012.
1: This is so fun. You just keep giving me. Okay.
0: Maybe you'll get it then. Okay. I volunteer as tribute. There's a whole generation shouting at the
1: radio.
0: But we've not watched these.
1: Game of Thrones?
0: No, very close. Hunger Games. That's what you meant. I know that's what you meant.
1: I knew it was one of those movies I hadn't seen.
0: Jennifer Lawrence, by the way, said it. I volunteer as tribute. Yeah, I've seen that like a clip. That's the only reason.
1: Yeah.
0: And for a while, that was like a thing where people on Facebook would be saying that because like they, if there was like, oh, hey, this band is coming to town. Somebody's got to go. I volunteer as tribute.
1: Okay.
0: Huh? You know, they're basically saying,
1: right,
0: I want to go do this. So I'm just going to volunteer as tribute.
1: Okay.
0: Remember that? No, it's a long time ago. 2012 was a long time ago. That is your movie quote of the day on the John and Heidi Show.
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3: For UCtoday.org, I'm Brian Silvis reporting. Severe thunderstorms that moved through northwestern Pennsylvania on Sunday afternoon and evening brought reports of a confirmed tornado, downed trees, and power outages across Crawford and Warren counties. The National Weather Service issued a tornado warning for Crawford County. At 4:25 p.m. yesterday, forecasters reported a confirmed tornado near Cambridge Springs, moving east at 50 miles per hour. Emergency crews in Crawford County responded to numerous reports of fallen trees, with some roads temporarily blocked. One tree was reported across Route 77 near Little Cooley. And in Warren County, strong winds brought down trees and power lines in Pleasant Township and in the city of Warren. Penelec crews worked alongside local firefighters to secure all the affected areas. Here's Trey with more news.
5: Corey City Council meets this evening at 6 at the Community Center for a voting session. Council is expected to approve a second reading of an ordinance to revise city code on its sidewalks and weed control, plus reaffirm snow removal requirements. The council is also expected to authorize a sale procedure for a fire truck that was replaced by a new one that was delivered last week. The meeting agenda is available online along with documentation. The public is invited to attend the meeting. A North Carolina man has pleaded no contest in connection to an investigation into the theft of nearly $60,000 from an ATM in Titusville. Titusville police say officers responded to Community Connect Federal Credit Union shortly after midnight on October 5, 2025, after receiving a report of a suspicious person near the ATM. Investigators later determined the machine had been tampered with and approximately $1,000 in cash had been left behind at the scene. Police say the theft involved a scheme known as ATM jackpotting. Authorities identified the suspect is 42-year-old Anthony Jesus Garcia Cordoba of Raleigh, North Carolina. On April 13th of this year, Garcia Cordoba entered a plea of no contest to three felony theft charges related to ATM theft investigations across Pennsylvania.
6: 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Erie Seawolves baseball, their series finale against Akron on Sunday getting canceled. So the 6-game series turns into a 5-game series. And it was a good one for Erie as they won the first 4. So they won 4 of 5. Off today, they're going to be in Harrisburg to open up a 6-game series coming up tomorrow. Cleveland Guardians baseball, they were also rained out yesterday as they were scheduled to take on the Detroit Tigers. Cleveland had won the first 2 games of the series. It'll be made up as part of a day-night doubleheader on September 4th. Cleveland also has the day off today. They're going to open up a 3-game series at Milwaukee coming up tomorrow. Slade Ciccone will still go tomorrow. Gavin Williams, who was supposed to start yesterday, will go on Wednesday. That's your Sports Flash for UCtoday.org. I'm Matt Pauley.
7: 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Thomas Jefferson began work on the Declaration of Independence on June 11, 1776. 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
8: From your weather authority today, breezy, cooler, with clouds and sunshine, 65 to 70. Tonight, fair sky, 55 to 60. Tuesday, partly sunny, mild, near 75. Wednesday, sunshine and clouds, breezy, passing shower or thundershower or two, near 75. Latest weather updates on the Your Area to Go app on Weather Authority. Meteorologist Craig Flint.
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0: Time now for News to Me as we head to the News to Me news desk with my gorgeous bride, Heidi Small. What you got over there?
1: Well, apparently it requires 800 million gallons of gasoline to mow America's lawns every year.
0: Wow. Not mine.
1: Not at our house. Yeah. We have an electric mower. We have a robo mower.
0: It's a robot lawnmower that does the mowing for me.
1: It's so great. That is the by far the best purchase we have ever made.
0: It really is awesome. I love it.
1: The last human zoo closed in Belgium in 1958. A human zoo?
0: What? Yeah.
1: I've never heard of that before, but I'm going to look it up. And the first movie based on a comic to earn an Oscar nomination for Best Picture was Skippy in 1931.
0: Okay. Well, that's nice.
1: What?
0: That's just, I didn't know that was even a thing.
1: I didn't either. I haven't seen it. That's news to me.
0: That is also news to me.
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3: 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Severe thunderstorms that moved through northwestern Pennsylvania on Sunday afternoon and evening brought reports of a confirmed tornado, downed trees, and power outages across Crawford and Warren counties. The National Weather Service issued a tornado warning for Crawford County. At 4:25 p.m. yesterday, forecasters reported a confirmed tornado near Cambridge Springs, moving east at 50 miles per hour. Emergency crews in Crawford County responded to numerous reports of fallen trees, with some roads temporarily blocked. One tree was reported across Route 7.

0: Community Connect Federal Credit Union shortly after midnight on October 5th, 2025, after receiving a report of a suspicious person near the ATM. Investigators later determined the machine had been tampered with and approximately $1,000 in cash had been left behind at the scene. Police say the theft involved a scheme known as ATM jackpotting. Authorities identified the suspect as 42-year-old Anthony Jesus Garcia Cordoba of Raleigh, North Carolina. On April 13th of this year, Garcia Cordoba entered a plea of no contest to three felony theft charges related to ATM theft investigations across Pennsylvania.
1: 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Pirates baseball, they lose to the Marlins yesterday 4-2 as Paul Skeens goes six innings, allowing two runs on four hits, 10 strikeouts, one walk. He was getting a ton of swing and miss, but it was not good enough. He loses to fall to 6-6. Brian Reynolds does hit a home run, his eighth of the year. Up next for the Pirates, they're going to open up a three-game series against the A's. Jared Jones on the mound. The right-hander comes in with a 1-0 record and a 4.73 ERA. Buffalo Bills football, they have their entire 2026 draft class under contract. Over the weekend, they get four-star offensive tackle Jude Bowrey under contract. Bowrey played both left and right tackle during his collegiate career at Boston College. That's your Sports Slash for UCToday.org. I'm Matt Pauley.
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4: From your weather authority today, breezy, cooler, with clouds and sunshine, 65 to 70. Tonight, fair sky, 55 to 60. Tuesday, partly sunny, mild, near 75. Wednesday, sunshine and clouds, breezy, passing shower or thundershower or two, near 75. Latest weather updates on the Your Area to Go app on Weather Authority. Meteorologist Craig Flint.

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2: John and Heidi.
0: Fun fact for you, Heidi.
1: What's that, John?
0: People who swear a lot are usually more honest than those who don't. We've said this before.
1: I agree with that completely.
0: A couple of times. Yeah. Fun fact for you, Heidi.
1: What's that, John?
0: A study found that looking at a photo of a loved one will reduce your pain by 44%.
1: Oh, that's nice.
0: That is very good to know. Fun fact for you, Heidi.
1: What's that, John?
0: In Japan, you can buy a stick-on belly button cleaner. What? You can buy stick-on belly button cleaners? What does that even mean?
1: I have no idea.
0: So you stick it on your belly button and it clean. I don't even.
1: I don't know. I don't want to know.
0: Let's pretend that we didn't even do that. Fun fact for you, Heidi.
1: What's that, John?
0: Hershey's chocolate syrup, Ritz crackers, Dum Dums, and Oreos are all vegan. Well, there you go. And we'll do one final fun fact for you, Heidi.
1: What's that, John?
0: Dogs can understand up to 250 words and gestures.
1: I love my dogs.
0: I think our dogs are way ahead, by the way. They can understand so much more than that. I quite often will hear Heidi talking in the other room. I'm like, are you talking to me? She's like, no, I was talking to Cassie. I'm like, okay. Well, if she starts talking back, you let me know. Several fun facts. Now you know. Thanks for listening to the John and Heidi Show.
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13: Hello, and welcome to another edition of your Daily Beatle Break. Today we feature a mostly John song that began recording on June 15th, 1965. It first appears as track 2 on side 2 of the British album, Help. It doesn't appear in the U.S. until the release of the album, Rubber Soul. John claimed in a 1980 interview that, quote, "I always thought it was a lousy song. The lyrics were abysmal. I always hated that song." And today's song was recorded under the working title, That's a Nice Hat. George Harrison recorded his guitar part through a rotating Leslie speaker. Paul claims today's song was just a filler song, and they weren't too concerned with the lyrics. Quote, "This is a rock and roll song. I mean, this is not literature. Here's It's Only Love on your Daily Beatle Break."

0: Well, that's going to do it for this edition of your Daily Beetle Break. I'm Dave Marino. Thanks for joining us. And we'll catch you right here next time. Same beat time, same beat channel for your Daily Beetle Break.
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2: John and Heidi.
0: Time now for your question of the day. This one's for you, Heidi. Stats show that 13% of us have tried to do this ourselves before finally calling a professional. Oh my goodness, I would not do this. No. Not even.
1: You wouldn't try?
0: No.
1: Oh my gosh, you've tried just about everything.
0: I've tried surgery on myself.
1: Yeah. I don't know. What
0: dental
1: is it?
0: Dental work. I would not try my own.
1: I have an aunt that pulled her own tooth because she didn't want to pay for it.
0: Yes. I heard you talking to her. I'm like, why in the, just go get it pulled. Yeah. She's like, I figured it out. No. I'm going to go to somebody else. And if they can knock me out while they're doing it, that's even
1: better. Exactly.
0: That is your question of the day on the John and Heidi Show.
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5: For UCToday.org, I'm Brian Silvis reporting. Severe thunderstorms that moved through northwestern Pennsylvania on Sunday afternoon and evening brought reports of a confirmed tornado, downed trees, and power outages across Crawford and Warren counties. The National Weather Service issued a tornado warning for Crawford County. At 4:25 p.m. yesterday, forecasters reported a confirmed tornado near Cambridge Springs, moving east at 50 miles per hour. Emergency crews in Crawford County responded to numerous reports of fallen trees, with some roads temporarily blocked. One tree was reported across Route 77 near Little Cooley. And in Warren County, strong winds brought down trees and power lines in Pleasant Township and in the city of Warren. Penelec crews worked alongside local firefighters to secure all the affected areas. Here's Trey with more news.
6: A North Carolina man has pleaded no contest in connection to an investigation into the theft of nearly $60,000 from an ATM in Titusville. Titusville police say officers responded to Community Connect Federal Credit Union shortly after midnight on October 5th, 2025, after receiving a report of a suspicious person near the ATM. Investigators later determined the machine had been tampered with and approximately $1,000 in cash had been left behind at the scene. Police say the theft involved a scheme known as ATM jackpotting. Authorities identified the suspect is 42-year-old Anthony Jesus Garcia Cordoba of Raleigh, North Carolina. On April 13th of this year, Garcia Cordoba entered a plea of no contest to three felony theft charges related to ATM theft investigations across Pennsylvania.
7: 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Penn State football picking up a commitment from four-star defensive end Elijah Gurdon. He comes from the state of Rhode Island. He also had offers from Florida, Michigan, North Carolina, and Tennessee. Pitt football had a very good weekend. They pick up a commitment from quarterback James Peroni. He comes from the state of Florida. This comes after they recently lost the verbal pledge of another quarterback from the state of Florida in Kevin Verpale. They also pick up a cornerback in Caden Battle. He comes from the state of Georgia. He had also picked up offers from schools like Michigan State, Kansas State, and Stanford, but he makes the decision to commit to Pitt. They now have 23 commitments for the 2027 class. That's your Sports Flash for UCToday.org. I'm Matt Pauley.
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10: From your weather authority today, breezy, cooler, with clouds and sunshine, 65 to 70. Tonight, fair sky, 55 to 60. Tuesday, partly sunny, mild, near 75. Wednesday, sunshine and clouds, breezy, passing shower or thundershower or two, near 75. Latest weather updates on the Erie to Go app on Weather Authority. Meteorologist Craig Flint.
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0: Time now for some weird news. Because why not, right? Funeral homes are getting a colorful makeover. Thanks to a growing number of death care professionals using social media.
1: Death care professionals.
0: Yes, that's what they call themselves. To challenge traditional ideas of mourning. An Ohio funeral director by the name of Dan Madden attracted millions of views online by showcasing an eye-catching product like a hot pink casket or a cheetah print urn. Or is it an urn?
1: Urn.
0: That's the
1: thing.
0: It would
1: be an urn.
0: A cheetah print urn. That makes much more sense. Custom designs inspired by everything from gaming controllers to butterflies. Madden says the goal is to make conversations about death less intimidating and to offer families more personalized ways to remember a loved one.
1: I have no problems with
0: that. Yeah, he's part of a broader trend of funeral directors using platforms like TikTok and others to educate the public, to reduce the stigma around death, and to encourage people to think about end-of-life planning in a more open way. So, at the end of the day, that's not as weird as I thought it was
1: going to be. No, not at all. I thought it's saying like they had balloon animals and stuff at the viewing. But
0: what's wrong with that?
1: That's a bit much.
0: That is weird news on the John and Heidi Show.
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2: John and Heidi.
0: Time now for the list. Condiments that you don't need to refrigerate after opening. A lot of this stuff does end up in a refrigerator, though. But vinegar, I don't think we've ever put ours in the refrigerator. So that does not need to be. Mustard. Most yellow, Dijon, it can all just sit on the table at restaurants because it's okay. You don't need to refrigerate that. Hot sauce. Ours is in the refrigerator, but it doesn't need to be. Nut butter. So whether it's peanut butter, or almond butter, any of those, we don't refrigerate those, do we?
1: We don't really have any.
0: Yeah, we do. I've got some in this drawer right here, don't I?
1: Yes, you do.
0: She's like, why are you buying that? I was like, that's for the office. I don't know why. Cooking oil. You don't need to refrigerate. I don't think we've ever done that.
1: No. Nope.
0: Fish sauce. So I don't think we've done that. Soy sauce, ours is in the refrigerator. And ketchup, we have ours in the refrigerator, but we don't need to.
1: I do.
0: Our soy sauce and our ketchup could both just get pulled out of there. So if we're running out of room, there's some things we can move. I've got each one of those and then a whole big long paragraph of why you don't need to, blah, blah, blah, blah, blah. It's the list in the show notes for today at johnandheidishow.com.
3: 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Severe thunderstorms that moved through northwestern Pennsylvania on Sunday afternoon and evening brought reports of a confirmed tornado, downed trees, and power outages across Crawford and Warren counties. The National Weather Service issued a tornado warning for Crawford County. At 4:25 p.m. yesterday, forecasters reported a confirmed tornado near Cambridge Springs, moving east at 50 miles per hour. Emergency crews in Crawford County responded to numerous reports of fallen trees, with some roads temporarily blocked. One tree was reported across Route 77 near Little Cooley. And in Warren County, strong winds brought down trees and power lines in Pleasant Township and in the city of Warren. Penelec crews worked alongside local firefighters to secure all the affected areas. Here's Trey with more news.
4: Torrey City Council meets this evening at 6 at the Community Center for a voting session. Council is expected to approve a second reading of an ordinance to revise city code on sidewalks and weed control, plus reaffirm snow removal requirements. The council is also expected to authorize a sale procedure for a fire truck that was replaced by a new one that was delivered last week. The meeting agenda is available online, along with documentation. The public is invited to attend the meeting. A North Carolina man has pleaded no contest in connection to an investigation into the theft of nearly $60,000 from an ATM in Titusville. Titusville police say officers responded to Community Connect Federal Credit Union shortly after midnight on October 5, 2025, after receiving a report of a suspicious person near the ATM. Investigators later determined the machine had been tampered with and approximately $1,000 in cash had been left behind at the scene. Police say the theft involved a scheme known as ATM jackpotting. Authorities identified the suspect is 42-year-old Anthony Jesus Garcia Cordova of Raleigh, North Carolina. On April 13th of this year, Garcia Cordova entered a plea of no contest to three felony theft charges related to ATM theft investigations across Pennsylvania.
5: 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Pirates baseball, they lose to the Marlins yesterday 4-2 as Paul Skeens goes six innings, allowing two runs on four hits, 10 strikeouts, one walk. He was getting a ton of swing and miss, but it was not good enough. He loses to fall to

0: left and right tackle during his collegiate career at Boston College. 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I'm Matt Pauley.
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3: From your Weather Authority, today, breezy, cooler, with clouds and sunshine, 65 to 70. Tonight, fair sky, 55 to 60. Tuesday, partly sunny, mild, near 75. Wednesday, sunshine and clouds, breezy, passing shower or thundershower or two, near 75. Latest weather updates on the Your Area to Go app on Weather Authority. Meteorologist Craig Flynn.

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2: John and Heidi.
0: Time now for something special with Heidi Small. What do you have for me, Heidi?
1: In 1864, the West Virginia Hospital for the Insane opened in the town of Weston and remained in operation until 1994. I have a list for reasons for admission.
0: To the Hospital of the Insane?
1: To this hospital. Mm-hmm. Okay. This is the real list, and it was was compiled from the Asylum's book from the 1890s.
0: Okay.
1: So I've got this today and tomorrow. So for today, one reason for being admitted was ill treatment by husband.
0: Oh, wow.
1: Imaginary female trouble.
0: Okay.
1: Immoral life.
0: Oh, wow.
1: Jealousy or religion.
0: Hmm.
1: Laziness. Syphilis.
0: Oh, wow.
1: Novel reading.
0: She read
1: like reading novels.
0: Well, they'd have plenty of time to read there, I suppose.
1: Nymphomania.
0: Okay.
1: The overstudy of religion.
0: Okay.
1: Their parents were cousins. And political excitement.
0: Okay. So, I'm just saying, there are
1: some people with that last topic I could see maybe benefiting from some treatment.
0: I'm saying that list, there's a lot of people we know that would probably be in this locked up
1: exactly.
0: In this place. We'd have to come visit once in a while.
1: I have some more for tomorrow, I just thought the list was fascinating.
0: That is fascinating. That is something special with Heidi Small.
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0: We always like to wrap things up around here with good news, and I think this is good news. Take a listen to this, though. New Jersey school requires freshmen to make a 55-mile Appalachian Trail hike. This is
1: that
0: weird.
1: Seems a bit extreme.
0: In a world where many teens spend their days connected to screens and surrounded by supervision, parents overlooking their
1: all
0: shoulder.
1: All at once? 55 miles? That's a lot.
0: One New Jersey school spent more than five decades sending students into the wilderness to discover something more valuable. Confidence, resilience, and the power of teamwork. St. Benedict's Preparatory School in Newark, New Jersey. Every freshman is required to complete a challenging five-day trek along the Appalachian Trail. Or Appalachian, depending on which part of the world you live in. And they have to go there before they can earn the title of sophomore.
1: That is terrifying.
0: For many students, the experience pushes them beyond anything they've ever done. Some have never gone hiking. Others have never camped out. Yet each year, they lace up their boots, they set out on a journey, and they become one of the school's most cherished traditions. This whole journey has. The adventure begins long before they reach the trail, though. Throughout the spring, freshmen train together through physical conditioning and team-building exercises. They're organized into small groups where every student takes on a specific role: navigator, medic, cook, camp specialist, or captain. Each participant learns a particular skill. No one student is taught everything needed to complete the journey because they have to work with each other. The idea is they rely on one another. They only get through this if they work together and make it there together. So this is kind of cool. It says when life gets difficult, it's something you can refer back to. You know, there's a lot of rainy days in life. So this probably would be a really good way to put yourself on a path towards success. No pun intended. I do have a link to the story, and you can see more about this in the show notes for today at johnandheidishow.com. Time to say goodbye, Heidi.
1: Goodbye, Heidi.
0: Goodbye, everybody. Have a great day. 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
5: For UCtoday.org, I'm Brian Silvis reporting. Severe thunderstorms that moved through northwestern Pennsylvania on Sunday afternoon and evening brought reports of a confirmed tornado, downed trees, and power outages across Crawford and Warren counties. The National Weather Service issued a tornado warning for Crawford County. At 4:25 p.m. yesterday, forecasters reported a confirmed tornado near Cambridge Springs, moving east at 50 miles per hour. Emergency crews in Crawford County responded to numerous reports of fallen trees, with some roads temporarily blocked. One tree was reported across Route 77 near Little Cooley. And in Warren County, strong winds brought down trees and power lines in Pleasant Township and in the city of Warren. Penelec crews worked alongside local firefighters to secure all the affected areas. Here's Trey with more news.
6: A North Carolina man has pleaded no contest in connection to an investigation into the theft of nearly $60,000 from an ATM in Titusville. Titusville police say officers responded to Community Connect Federal Credit Union shortly after midnight on October 5th, 2025, after receiving a report of a suspicious person near the ATM. Investigators later determined the machine had been tampered with and approximately $1,000 in cash had been left behind at the scene. Police say the theft involved a scheme known as ATM jackpotting. Authorities identified the suspect is 42-year-old Anthony Jesus Garcia Cordova of Raleigh, North Carolina. On April 13th of this year, Garcia Cordova entered a plea of no contest to three felony theft charges related to ATM theft investigations across Pennsylvania.
7: 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Erie Seawolves baseball, their series finale against Akron on Sunday getting canceled. So the six-game series turns into a five-game series. And it was a good one for Erie as they won the first four. So they won four of five. Off today, they're going to be in Harrisburg to open up a six-game series coming up tomorrow. Cleveland Guardians baseball. They were also rained out yesterday as they were scheduled to take on the Detroit Tigers. Cleveland had won the first two games of the series. It'll be made up as part of a day-night doubleheader on September 4th. Cleveland also has the day off today. They're going to open up a three-game series at Milwaukee coming up tomorrow. Slade Ciccone will still go tomorrow. Gavin Williams, who was supposed to start yesterday, will go on Wednesday. That's your Sports Slash for UCToday.org. I'm Matt Pauley.
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11: From your weather authority, this afternoon, breezy, cooler, with clouds and sunshine, 65 to 70. Tonight, fair sky, 55 to 60. Tuesday, partly sunny, mild, near 75. Wednesday, sunshine and clouds, breezy, passing shower or thunder shower or two, near 75. Latest weather updates on the Your Irritigo app. I'm Weather Authority meteorologist Craig Flynn.

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2: Morning, Canada Lake. Here's another half hour of great music here on 105.7. Every morning from 10 to noon, it's Vintage Vitrola. We're going to do female groups this morning. We're going to start off with an album by the Chiffons, Bobby Sox and the Blue Jeans, the Bobettes, and finish with the Crystals. Wow, it's going to be a great morning here at the lake.

I'm watching season one of China Beach on DVD. You can get the series. It was a show put out in the late 80s, like 88, 89, 90, in that period. It's kind of like MASH with the Korean War. It's about all about the Vietnam War. And the music is, all of the music is from that period, which is kind of cool. It's just a little weird listening to great music, watching a terrible war.

Recently, Phil Spector died. Yeah, he died in jail, matter of fact. But one of his biggest groups was the Crystals. And they were a bunch of teenage girls from New York City. And they just had some great songs. And you're going to hear one of them next.

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1: Here's what's happening at Lincolnville Baptist Church. Children are invited to take part in the church's Praise Kids Club, held on Thursday evenings from 6:30 till 8 p.m., beginning June 25th and continuing through July 30th. 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Gazebo nights will be held rain or shine. Attendees are encouraged to bring a lawn chair or blanket and enjoy an evening of music, fellowship, and praise. A love offering will also be taken. The Lincolnville Baptist Church is located on Mill Street in Lincolnville.
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3: From your weather authority, this afternoon, breezy, cooler, with clouds and sunshine, 65 to 70. Tonight, fair sky, 55 to 60. Tuesday, partly sunny, mild, near 75. Wednesday, sunshine and clouds, breezy, passing shower or thunder shower or two, near 75. Latest weather updates on the Your Irrigo app. I'm Weather Authority meteorologist Craig Flynn.
4: 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You know, we spend our winters in Puerto Rico. I've often mentioned this in my some of my programming. Well, this is an album I bought down in Puerto Rico. It's called Bachatas Music. It has the instruments used. There's guitar, there's a bass guitar, bongos, and it has a distinct rhythm to it and a distinct sound. I think you let me know how you feel about this music. It's completely different. You haven't heard it anywhere, hardly anywhere in the United States. This is called Bachatas Music.

Basically, bachata's music came from the Dominican Republic. It was kind of looked down upon because it was played by, you know, the rural and the poor people in the country. Matter of fact, in the 60s and 70s, you never heard it on radio or television.

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But here's more bachata music.

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4: For UCToday.org, I'm Brian Silvis reporting. Severe thunderstorms that moved through northwestern Pennsylvania on Sunday afternoon and evening brought reports of a confirmed tornado, downed trees, and power outages across Crawford and Warren counties. The National Weather Service issued a tornado warning for Crawford County. At 4:25 p.m. yesterday, forecasters reported a confirmed tornado near Cambridge Springs, moving east at 50 miles per hour. Emergency crews in Crawford County responded to numerous reports of fallen trees, with some roads temporarily blocked. One tree was reported across Route 77 near Little Cooley. And in Warren County, strong winds brought down trees and power lines in Pleasant Township and in the city of Warren. Penelec crews worked alongside local firefighters to secure all the affected areas. Here's Trey with more news.
5: Corey City Council meets this evening at 6 at the Community Center for a voting session. Council is expected to approve a second reading of an ordinance to revise city code on sidewalks and weed control, plus reaffirm snow removal requirements. The council is also expected to authorize a sale procedure for a fire truck that was replaced by a new one that was delivered last week. The meeting agenda is available online, along with documentation. The public is invited to attend the meeting. A North Carolina man has pleaded no contest in connection to an investigation into the theft of nearly $60,000 from an ATM in Titusville. Titusville police say officers responded to Community Connect Federal Credit Union shortly after midnight on October 5, 2025, after receiving a report of a suspicious person near the ATM. Investigators later determined the machine had been tampered with and approximately $1,000 in cash had been left behind at the scene. Police say the theft involved a scheme known as ATM jackpotting. Authorities identified the suspect is 42-year-old Anthony Jesus Garcia Cordoba of Raleigh, North Carolina. On April 13th of this year, Garcia Cordoba entered a plea of no contest to three felony theft charges related to ATM theft investigations across Pennsylvania.
6: 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Penn State football picking up a commitment from four-star defensive end Elijah Gurdon. He comes from the state of Rhode Island. He also had offers from Florida, Michigan, North Carolina, and Tennessee. Pitt football had a very good weekend. They pick up a commitment from quarterback James Peroni. He comes from the state of Florida. This comes after they recently lost the verbal pledge of another quarterback from the state of Florida in Kevin Verpale. They also pick up a cornerback in Caden Battle. He comes from the state of Georgia. He had also picked up offers from schools like Michigan State, Kansas State, and Stanford, but he makes the decision to commit to Pitt. They now have 23 commitments for the 2027 class. That's your Sports Flash for UCToday.org. I'm Matt Pauley.
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8: 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It really started in June 250 years ago. Thomas Jefferson began work on the Declaration of Independence on June 11, 1776. He recruited a bit of help from Ben Franklin, John Adams, Roger Sherman, and Robert Livingston. It took Jefferson 17 days to have the final draft completed. The Declaration was finally

55 to 60. Tuesday, partly sunny, mild, near 75. Wednesday, sunshine and clouds, breezy, passing shower or thunder shower or two, near 75. Latest weather updates on the Your Irrigo app. I'm Weather Authority. Meteorologist Craig Fling.

0: blind, because you're mine. I walk the line.
1: I walk the line. Johnny Cash.
2: So I know it's a morbid subject. Really interesting, morbid subject. But funeral homes these days are going to be getting a very unique and colorful makeover, because why not? It's actually thanks to a growing number of death care professionals using social media to challenge traditional ideas about mourning. Ohio funeral director Dan Madden has attracted millions of views online by showcasing eye-catching products such as hot pink caskets, cheetah print urns, and custom designs inspired by everything from gaming controllers to butterflies. Madden says the goal is to make conversations about death less intimidating and offer families more personalized ways to remember loved ones. He's part of a broader trend of funeral directors using platforms like TikTok to educate the public, reduce the stigma around death, and encourage people to think about end-of-life planning in a more open way. Can I get one that's like the shape of Barbie's dream house? Because then I could say that I have Barbie's dream house, in a way.

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right. So to start us off with our feel-good story today, I'm going to put you in a situation, and then I'm going to make you think about it just for a moment. So we've all been in this awkward moment where you're at a party, and you say goodbye to someone. You've just met them. You had a great time at this party. You just met them, and you realize you have no idea what their name is. And the worst part, they've clearly remembered yours. And then you feel like you weren't paying attention or that you just have a bad memory. Psychologists are saying it might be simply because you're highly intelligent. One explanation is called the fan effect, where your brain stores so much information about a new person that retrieving a single detail like their name actually becomes harder. So research is also suggesting like highly attentive social people may be more intelligent, but may struggle more with names because they're busy reading social cues and adjusting their behavior, also absorbing context at the same time. Since names aren't strongly linked to meaning, they're especially easy to forget. So that awkward blank might say less about disinterest and more about intelligence, overloading, overreacting, and also an overreactive brain that's trying to make others feel more comfortable. So if you're one that says, I'm horrible with names, it just means that you're more intelligent. I'm one of those where I'm horrible with names. That's why I always say, because I'm always smart. There's a reason for it now, I guess.

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1: 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I'm Casey Petrowski from The Beatles Show. 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
3: From your weather authority, this afternoon, breezy, cooler, with clouds and sunshine, 65 to 70. Tonight, fair sky, 55 to 60. Tuesday, partly sunny, mild, near 75. Wednesday, sunshine and clouds, breezy, passing shower or thunder shower or two, near 75. Latest weather updates on the Your Irrigo app. I'm Weather Authority meteorologist Craig Flynn.
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2: The singing and songwriting duo known as Boy Meets Girl is made up of Shannon Rubicam and George Merrill. They got their start writing songs for other artists, but then finally got their own record contract. Together, they put out 5 albums. The first is their self-titled LP, Boy Meets Girl, in 1985, and their newest album, simply called 5, in 2022. Their biggest hit came off their second album, a song called Waiting for a Star to Fall, which was also used for the movie 3 Men and a Baby. Let's check out a track off their newest album. Let's go back to 2022. Off the album 5, here is the group Boy Meets Girl and a song called More Deeply in Love with You.

from 2022 off the album 5. There's a group Boy Meets Girl and a song called More Deeply in Love with You. I said earlier that the members of Boy Meets Girl started off writing hits for other artists. Two of their best known songs were written for one artist. Whitney Houston's songs How Will I Know and I Want to Dance with Somebody were written by George Merrill and Shannon Rubicam of Boy Meets Girl. Thanks for joining me for The Music Is Out There. I'm Dr. Kevin. Tune in next time for more great music you probably haven't heard right here on Sunny 105.7.

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0: Me and Bobby McGee from Janis Joplin.
1: So here's the thing. If you ever want to know about something, just ask Reddit about it. That's what researchers did who wanted to know or find out more about the unexpected side effects of the popular GLP-1 drugs like Ozempic and Wegovy. And that might have gone largely unreported in the media. There was a University of Pennsylvania team that analyzed more than 410,000 Reddit posts over 6 years. It actually found frequent mentions of potential reproductive health issues that included menstrual changes as well as temperature-related symptoms like chills and hot flashes. Now, while the findings did not prove that the drugs cause these effects, researchers say social media can help identify possible concerns more quickly than traditional clinical trials.
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It's Cindy Scott here. We're going to talk about the Pope and guy news today. I don't think I've ever had a topic concerning the Pope. Isn't that fun? But it seems that he isn't immune to customer service headaches whatsoever. So even he gets to have customer service.

0: Well, let's talk about the Pope and guy news today. And did you know that he isn't even immune to customer service headaches? Yes, Pope Leo himself, who lives modestly and receives only a small stipend as the leader of the Catholic Church, recently received an unexpected windfall, a forgotten PayPal balance worth about $8.65. Yes, an Illinois representative traveled to the Vatican to personally deliver the check, which dated back to before Leo's election as Pope. Leo said that he had tried resolving the issue by phone, but was disconnected by customer service. I find that so funny. Like, come on, the Pope? Really? That's funny. I like it. But hey, he's from Chicago. Anything can go. Anything goes, right? Anything goes.
1: You know what was on the jukebox in the front. Now Matt the Cat's gonna show you what was on the juke in the back.
2: 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Don't miss Chuck Berry, part two on The Juke in the Back. 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
5: From your weather authority, this afternoon, breezy, cooler, with clouds and sunshine, 65 to 70. Tonight, fair sky, 55 to 60. Tuesday, partly sunny, mild, near 75. Wednesday, sunshine and clouds, breezy, passing shower or thunder shower or two, near 75. Latest weather updates on the Your Irritable app. I'm Weather Authority meteorologist Craig Flynn.

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9: 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Today we feature a song written and released by Tommy Rowe in 1960 to no success. He re-recorded it in 1962 for ABC Paramount, and it became a number one record for 2 weeks. Today's song went to number three in Britain and shows the influence Buddy Holly had on him. The Beatles performed today's song live at the end of 1962 and can be found on the albums Live at the Star Club Hamburg, Germany, 1962 and Last Night in Hamburg. But the recording quality is lo-fi. Here's Sheila on your Daily Beatle Break.

going to do it for this edition of your Daily Beetle Break. I'm Dave Marino. Thanks for joining us. And we'll catch you right here next time. 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

0: Monday has come to a close. My time with you has come to a close. This Monday isn't over. Just keep us on the rest of the day. Yeah, we get you through your Monday. But tomorrow's weird story on your Tuesday is going to be considered a grand British tradition. And even though many others take part in it as well, you may want not to take part in this. No, I suggest you don't, because it might actually get you in trouble. Yeah, don't do this. Don't do this. It's a bad idea. Bad idea. Yeah, I wouldn't do it. But that's just me. And that's tomorrow on Your Weird Story with me, Cindy Scott.
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0: the What's a Josh broadcast. Are you somebody who's really good with names? Like you meet somebody and you remember their name? Or are you like me, where not even 30 seconds after introducing yourself to me, I will forget your name? That doesn't mean you're not important. It just means that I'm a terrible person. Why does that happen? I'm going to explain coming up.
1: You know what was on the jukebox in the front. Now Matt the Cat's gonna show you what was on the juke in the back.
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3: For UCToday.org, I'm JT reporting. Cleanup continues today from severe thunderstorms that moved through northwestern Pennsylvania Sunday afternoon and evening. The severe weather included a confirmed tornado, downed trees, and power outages in Crawford and Warren counties. The confirmed tornado was sighted near Cambridge Springs, about 9 miles north of Meadville. Emergency crews in Crawford County responded to numerous reports of fallen trees, with some roads remaining blocked at this time. Road closing information is available at 511-PA on the internet, or you can call 511. State police at Meadville are having a problem with their telephones, so if you need to contact the Meadville State Police, call the Erie branch at 814-989-1641 or call 911 if you have an emergency. Titusville residents, meanwhile, are being asked to conserve water. Repairs are underway at a pumping station in the community. In Warren County, strong winds brought down trees and power lines in Pleasant Township and in the city of Warren. Penelec crews worked alongside with local firefighters to secure the affected areas. So far, no fatalities or serious injuries have been reported. Cory City Council meets this evening at 6 at the Community Center for a voting session. Council is expected to approve a second reading of an ordinance to revise city code on sidewalks and weed control, plus reaffirm snow removal requirements. The council is also expected to authorize the sale procedure for a fire truck that was replaced by a new one that was delivered just this past week. The meeting agenda is available online along with documentation. The public is invited to attend tonight's meeting. A North Carolina man has pleaded no contest in connection with an investigation into the theft of nearly $60,000 from ATMs, including one in Titusville. According to the Titusville Police Department, officers reported to the Community Connect Federal Credit Union shortly after midnight on October 5th of 2025, after receiving a report of a suspicious person near the ATM. Investigators later determined the machine had been tampered with and approximately $1,000 in cash had been left behind at the scene. Police said the theft involved a scheme known as ATM jackpotting, in which criminals gain unauthorized access to ATMs and alter its money program to withdraw money illegally. Authorities identified that suspect, a 42-year-old Antonio Jesus Garcia Cordova of Raleigh, North Carolina. He was arrested out of state, extradited to Pennsylvania in December 2025. On April 13th this year, Garcia entered a no-contest plea to 3 felony theft charges related to the ATM theft investigations across Pennsylvania. That's it for now. JT reporting.
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5: Jerry Jones getting the start for the Pirates tonight. They're in Sacramento, beginning a 3-game series with the A's, who will counter with JT Ginn. Pittsburgh fell to the Miami Marlins 4-2 on Sunday, and now have lost 7 of their last 9. While the Cleveland Guardians are back on the diamond Tuesday as they face the Milwaukee Brewers, it's the start of a 9-game road trip. Slade Ciccone getting the start Tuesday, Milwaukee countering with Robert Gasser. The Guardians had Sunday's game with the Detroit Tigers postponed, and now tied for first place in the AL Central with the Chicago White Sox. World Cup, the United States will return to the pitch on Friday as they take on Australia. That match will be at Lumen Field in Seattle. The United States won their opener last week against Portugal 4-1. Australia won their opening match against Turkey, and both had 3 points in Group D. The sports update brought to you by Progressive. 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
8: From your weather authority, this afternoon, breezy, cooler, with clouds and sunshine, 65 to 70. Tonight, fair sky, 55 to 60. Tuesday, partly sunny, mild, near 75. Wednesday, sunshine and clouds, breezy, passing shower or thunder shower or two, near 75. Latest weather updates on the Your Irritable app. I'm weather authority meteorologist Craig Flynn.

0: No, the What's a Josh broadcast. So we're just telling you about if you're one of those people like me and you forget somebody's name immediately after meeting them, it doesn't mean you're a terrible person, but how is it you remember people's names? Got a message from Rachel. I repeat their name immediately. Nice to meet you, Sarah. It sticks better, she says. Kevin, I used their name 3 times in the first conversation. It feels forced, but it absolutely works. Melissa, I attach it to something. Mike with a mustache, it locks it in. Didn't Michael Scott do that on The Office and he attached the names to something really inappropriate? One of the best episodes, by the way. And Jason, I pictured their name written on their forehead. Weird, but effective. Would love to hear from you at whatsajosh.com.
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0: Hanging on the What's a Josh broadcast. Are you big on social media? I know a lot of people are. We live there a lot of times. You get on Facebook, check your feed. I don't want to say we're a slave to it, but I think some of us are actually absolutely addicted to it. Have you ever tried to take a detox? What can it do for you? I'll tell you next.
1: 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I'm Casey Petrowski from The Beatles Show. 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
4: With your weather flash, I'm Bill Banks, UCToday.org. 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This afternoon, mostly sunny with a high near 63. Tonight, mostly clear with a low around 48. Looking ahead to Tuesday, we'll see mostly sunny skies and a high near 72. Tuesday night brings a chance of showers and thunderstorms with a low around 53. Currently, 63 and overcast. For UCToday.org, I'm Bill Banks with your weather flash.

0: You're on the What's a Josh broadcast, up online at whatsajosh.com. So, have you taken a digital detox is what they're saying. Get off Facebook, stop reading the comments, make yourself a happy person. I don't believe a word of what my last story said as far as it's not always true that it makes you happier. I actually think it can make you a little bit happier. Rachel said, I deleted Facebook for 2 weeks. Honestly, I just filled the time with Instagram, but my Instagram feed is much more fun than Facebook. Kevin took a month off, felt productive for like 3 days. And Marcus, my mood didn't change much. I just missed the memes. And that's the thing. I go back to whatever platform you're on. You know, Facebook is filled up with a lot of news stories, AI, fake stuff. Like there's a lot of fake accounts on there now. It's ridiculous. But the comment sections are so toxic. And that's why I like either Instagram Reels or TikTok, because you can just go through, watch the videos. And the way my algorithms are, it's all Seinfeld and Roseanne and a bunch of TV shows from the 90s anyways. And you don't have to read the comments or anything, even though I'm sure there's probably trash in those comments. I can do that. It makes me feel a little bit better. Got one from Brian. Facebook comments feel like walking into a bar fight every single time, man. If you got something, I'd love to hear from you. What's a Josh.com?
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0: You know, the What's a Josh broadcast and the retro movie quote of the day coming up here in just a couple songs. I feel like we're still in blockbuster mode. This one taking you back to 1993, one of my favorite movies. I'm surprised we haven't done this one yet. I'll give you the quote next.
1: You know what was on the jukebox in the front. 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
3: For UCToday.org, I'm JT reporting. Cleanup continues today from severe thunderstorms that moved through northwestern Pennsylvania Sunday afternoon and evening. The severe weather included a confirmed tornado, downed trees, and power outages in Crawford and Warren counties. The confirmed tornado was sighted near Cambridge Springs, about 9 miles north of Meadville. Emergency crews in Crawford County responded to numerous reports of fallen trees, with some roads remaining blocked at this time. Road closing information is available at 511-PA on the internet, or you can call 511. State police at Meadville are having a problem with their telephones, so if you need to contact the Meadville State Police, call the Erie branch at 814-989-1641 or call 911 if you have an emergency. Titusville residents, meanwhile, are being asked to conserve water. Repairs are underway at a pumping station in the community. In Warren County, strong winds brought down trees and power lines in Pleasant Township and in the city of Warren. Penelec crews worked alongside with local firefighters to secure the affected areas. So far, no fatalities or serious injuries have been reported. Cory City Council meets this evening at 6 at the Community Center for a voting session. Council is expected to approve a second reading of an ordinance to revise city code on sidewalks and weed control, plus reaffirm snow removal requirements. The council is also expected to authorize the sale procedure for a fire truck that was replaced by a new one that was delivered just this past week. The meeting agenda is available online along with documentation. The public is invited to attend tonight's meeting. A North Carolina man has pleaded no contest in connection with an investigation into the theft of nearly $60,000 from ATMs, including one in Titusville. According to the Titusville Police Department, officers reported to the Community Connect Federal Credit Union shortly after midnight on October 5th of 2025, after receiving a report of a suspicious person near the ATM. Investigators later determined the machine had been tampered with and approximately $1,000 in cash had been left behind at the scene. Police said the theft involved a scheme known as ATM jackpotting, in which criminals gain unauthorized access to ATMs and alter its money program to withdraw money illegally. Authorities identified that suspect of 42-year-old Antonio Jesus Garcia Cordova of Raleigh, North Carolina. He was arrested out of state, extradited to Pennsylvania in December 2025. On April 13th this year, Garcia entered a no-contest plea to three felony theft charges related to the ATM theft investigations across Pennsylvania. That's it for now. JT reporting.
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5: Jerry Jones getting the start for the Pirates tonight. They're in Sacramento, beginning a three-game series with the A's, who will counter with JT Ginn. Pittsburgh fell to the Miami Marlins 4-2 on Sunday, and now have lost 7 of their last 9. While the Cleveland Guardians are back on the diamond Tuesday as they face the Milwaukee Brewers, it's the start of a 9-game road trip. Slade Ciccone getting the start Tuesday, Milwaukee countering with Robert Gasser. The Guardians had Sunday's game with the Detroit Tigers postponed, and now tied for first place in the AL Central with the Chicago White Sox. World Cup, the United States will return to the pitch on Friday as they take on Australia. That match will be at Lumen Field in Seattle. The United States won their opener last week against Portugal 4-1. Australia won their opening match against Turkey, and both had 3 points in Group D. The sports update brought to you by Progressive. 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
5: With your weather flash, I'm Bill Banks, UCtoday.org. 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Tonight, mostly clear with a low around 48. Tomorrow brings mostly sunny skies with a high near 72. Later tomorrow night, there's a chance of showers and thunderstorms. Mostly cloudy with a low around 53. Currently, it's 62 degrees and clear. For UCtoday.org, I'm Bill Banks with your weather flash.

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0: Well, that's going to do it for the What's the Josh broadcast on this Monday. I hope your week has started out great. I will talk to you tomorrow, same time, same place. Love you. Bye-bye.
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2: 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Please drive around.
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0: You Don't Have to Say You Love Me from Dusty Springfield.
1: If you could listen to only one type of music a year, what would it be? Well, we'll find out what a majority of people had to say in a recent survey. Hi there, I'm Terry Dean. You found the Terry Dean program on this station. Just keep it right here because the Terry Dean program is just starting right up. Also on today's show, we'll talk about how you can get a Ronald McDonald statue that has seen better days, and it can be yours for a steal. We'll tell you how much it'll cost and some items you gotta have while you're traveling. What are they? Details coming on the Terry Dean program shortly.

0: professional traveler by the name of Barry Hoffner. I guess he's visited like just about every country on the planet. And he says that his secret to traveling is to pack these five things. So what are they? A portable power bank. He says you never know when you're going to have electricity, no matter where you are. And, you know, that could be the case. So it's especially in a situation you're going into the top of the mountain, you might want to make sure you have some sort of battery backup for your phone. He also swears by a backpack instead of just rolling luggage, because some roads and airports aren't roller bag friendly. Some wool T-shirts. He says that those can be worn for days and they won't smell too bad. Well, I guess it depends on what you're doing in those shirts. And earplugs for noisy hotels, city streets. He says probably the most important thing is some instant coffee packs for when there's an emergency, a coffee emergency, apparently.
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3: With your weather flash, I'm Bill Banks, uctoday.org. 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Tonight, mostly clear with a low around 48. Tomorrow, mostly sunny skies with a high near 72. Later Tuesday night, a chance of showers and thunderstorms, mostly cloudy with a low around 53. Looking ahead to Wednesday, a slight chance of rain showers, mostly sunny with a high near 74. Currently, it's 62 and clear. For uctoday.org, I'm Bill Banks with your weather.
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0: So many years ago, I was able to obtain a high chair tray from a McDonald's with the, it was the Mayor McCheese one, who's round and jolly and full of fun. Well, anyway, if you have a Ronald McDonald super fan, and McDonald's doesn't use Ronald like they used to back in the day, but if you're looking for a statue of Ronald, I'll tell you where you can pick one up for only a couple of $1,000. 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
1: There's something for everyone this summer at Zumbeezy Bay.

0: A McDonald's collector in New Jersey has something kind of unique. You've probably seen these before. It's a Ronald McDonald statue. Back when McDonald's used Ronald as their mascot, you know, they don't do that as much anymore. They used to have Ronald sitting out at a park bench so you could sit down, have your, you know, whatever, and sit next to Ronald. Well, a guy on eBay from New Jersey says he has one that has been, quote, desecrated. He says it's sturdy, but it's also kind of messy. It looks like an artist had some fun with it, he says. He's willing to let it go for only $2,500. And it will cost you $100 in shipping. I guess if you're into that, it still may be up on eBay, so check it out.
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3: 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Tonight, mostly clear with a low around 48. Looking ahead to Tuesday, there will be mostly sunny skies with a high near 72. Later Tuesday night, a chance of showers and thunderstorms is possible, mostly cloudy with a low around 53. Currently, it's 62 and clear. For UCtoday.org, I'm Bill Banks with your weather flash.
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0: I've told you many stories about how there's a customer in a restaurant. They didn't get exactly what they ordered. They got a little upset about it. Police were called and there was an incident. Well, I've got another one of those stories. And yes, it is coming from Florida. And yes, it is a Taco Bell. Why are these always in Florida and always a Taco Bell? I don't know. But I've got another one for you. I'll tell you the story coming up in just a few minutes. 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